0: 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It just takes some time. That's the power of love.
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I said, are you gonna be my girl? It's a 1, 2, 3, take my hand and come with me, because you look so fine that I really wanna make you mine. I said, you look so fine that I really wanna make you mine. 4, 5, 6, come on and get your kicks, now you don't need

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kick against the pricks. Till Armageddon, no shalom, no shalom. Then the farther hen will bring his chickens home. The wise men will bow down before the throne, and at his feet they'll cast their golden crowns. When the man comes around, whoever is unjust, let him be unjust still. Whoever is righteous, let him be righteous still. Whoever is filthy, let him be filthy still. Listen to the words long written down. When the man comes around.

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Legend 1029 reaching that high of 35 degrees today. How are you staying cool? I feel like it kind of is getting cooler late in the afternoon, but I don't know. Maybe I'm just melting in the studio, just like you guys.

Legend 1029, what are you most thankful for in Canada? Here are the top five things people have been talking about. Healthcare, national and provincial parks, our Canadian politeness, our cultural diversity, and somebody even wrote maple syrup and poutine. Yeah, I'll take that too.

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2: Toronto Bound Queenie, it is really packed from North Shore through to about Brand Street. We've got some construction on the go in that area. Eastbound Queenie, the ramp to Bronte, that remains closed. That's all for crash cleanup. No longer any delay, though, on the Queenie itself. In town, we got one trouble spot getting cleaned up westbound on Mohawk approaching Garth. Fuel up this weekend. 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I'm Lori Turcotte. Legend 102.9 traffic in minutes.
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